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1: Gotta get that. Gotta get that. Gotta get that.

and the night made me feel okay. No other you, no other me, no other us, babe. One of a kind, and I won't let it slip away. 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